0: I think it might be better if you dart around behind all the stuff.
1: It's pretty hard, there ain't that many holes, you know?
0: Well, I know, but that's how few there are. Try to get them up at the top. Think about it. Because that would be the hippest. That would be the hippest. Then you'd have
1: the screen is so high, you know?
0: Hey, man, I know, but you'll just have to get stuff to happen down here in the middle somewhere.

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1: Oh, yeah.
3: I guarantee this way is the only way you'll get out of this day.
1: Folks might remember our old drummer, but you might, he was playing with us today. 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

0: and I heard her small voice saying,
1: "Hey, mister, hey, won't you come up here and talk to me? 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I can't come outside and play, 'cause I ain't got no friends. I can't come outside no way, 'cause my mommy's gone and locked me in. But there's a key outside the door, it's laying on a shelf. Why don't you come up here and talk to me? 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
0: I was feeling lonesome too, and I knew just how she felt. And I knew just what she meant when she said she got lonesome by herself. She kept calling to me, and I thought, well, since her mama's gone, I'll go up and talk to her a while, since we're both alone. We got to talking, and I asked her why she was there by herself.
1: "Well, my mommy never used to leave me by myself at night. But mommy says I'm a big girl now. I'm not, but that's all right. I don't go to school 'cause I'm not old enough right yet. But I can go to school next year 'cause next year I'm gonna be 6. I used to have a daddy, but he left a long time ago. I asked my mommy why I left, but my mommy says she don't know. I know she loves my daddy 'cause sometimes when I smile, mommy says I look just like him. Them big tears get in my mommy's eyes. My mommy drinks. I know she does, 'cause I can smell it on her breath. My mommy never used to drink, though. I know it's 'cause my daddy's gone. And my mommy, she just gets lonesome by herself. I sure get lonesome by myself."
0: As she talked about her daddy, it reminded me of me and how I'd walked out on my own little girl and a woman that really loved me. As I was thinking of them, she said,
1: "Have you got a little girl that's about the size of me? Have you got a picture or I might can see?"
0: I took a picture from my wallet and handed it to her. When she saw the picture, I couldn't believe her words.
1: "Hey, that's my mommy in that picture, and that baby, well, that baby must be me. And you must be my daddy then."
0: Then the tears rolled down my face like they never had before. I just couldn't believe it as I held her in my arms. And I said, "I'll wait here till your mama comes. And I'll tell her that I still love her. And I'm sorry that I ever left. And I'd like to stay if she'll let me. 'Cause I sure get lonesome all by myself."
1: "Well, you won't be lonesome now, 'cause I love you.

way of saying, Happy Birthday, America. We're going to be 200 years young, and we've earned the right to celebrate the hardships and trials, to celebrate two centuries of meeting the challenge of freedom. 200 years of building and rebuilding, growing strong with an eye toward the future, a future in which the torch of liberty will light the way for all mankind. And now we're 200 million people. Our country is 3,000 miles wide. How can we come together in order to share in this celebration of our common experience? We will build a train, a steam-powered train, a freedom

our implements and inventions, our festivities and humor, our occupations and traditions, all the things that make us a people. We will build a rolling documentary of 200 years of struggles and triumphs that will crisscross this great country, carrying the spirit of our bicentennial to all of our people. We will call this train America, the Freedom Train. And all Americans will be able to visit this train, no matter how poor, no matter their color, race, or creed. The American Freedom Train will bring together the people, from cities, towns, farms, villages, and we will join hands and realize that we are one people, that we're all brothers and sisters, that we are all free. And so we sang all aboard America, and we ask you to join with us. Let us raise a chorus loud enough to shake the world. Let us build a monument that will be passed on from generation to generation, so that 200 years from now, we will continue to meet freedom's challenge, explained so well in the words and music of Steven Lindbergh's song, All Aboard America. Here comes the Freedom Train.

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1: Again. 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

0: Das Intro war von Omesta. In Your Face heißt der Track. Ist auf dem Album Hits Different zu finden, was im Laufe dieses Jahres noch rauskommen wird. Nächste Nummer und erste mit Vocals ist von Sideshow. Shizshow Bob heißt der Track. 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
1: Hey. Yeah, I wanna love you all night long. I'm rocking pro club, I don't go to the club, I got more drugs than a plug. I'm up at Astor Bar, I need some blood. I fly past the white Chevy truck, rambling faster, matter of months. If you gotta go cry, it won't matter for nothing. I'm trying to live a little, get money. I'm trying to hit the town, hit the country. You know this life shit get unchained. Should see what a calendar do. I can't waste time, I'm a talented dude. I peep, they move, for they peep my move. This war was a battle of two. Militant contact crucial. Know nothing about peace, only about combat, stupid. I heard you on that. Spank the driver, passenger, all that, all that. Do this shit broad day, fuck that. Do do all that. Yeah, ayy. Yeah, I'm like a pro club, I don't go to the club, I got more drugs than a plug. I'm up at Astor Bar, I need some blood. I fry past some white Chevy truck. Ran it up faster, matter. Ran it up faster, matter. Must if you gotta go cry, won't matter for nothing. I'm trying to live a little, get money. You know this life shit get unchained. Should see what a calendar do. I can't waste time, I'm a talented dude. I peep, they move, for they peep my move. This war was a battle of two. Militant contact crucial. Know nothing about peace, only about combat, stupid. I heard you on that. When I slide the Subaru, all black. I pour six in the Sprite, take a long nap. I'm with Big Mike, spell all caps. Say they always believed in a nigga. I don't recall that. Hey, I don't recall that. I'm like a pro club. I'm go to the club, got more drugs in it. I got more drugs in it. I got more drugs in it. I'm like a pro club.

regular clip, I use the drumless. 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Russian roulette, less is more. I board planes when I'm bored. Get the rock off the square. We grabbing boards. 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Due to ignorance, hug the block. Intimate. I saw my ligament. I made the injury list. I'm with your chick. It's no coincidence. Her dimension's thick. Semen retention is finished with. 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Trigger miniman. Alley-oop, I lay it in. Not her man. I play pretend. Patience then. Don't make me check your mate again. Compare my hands. They say bud. Like

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1: Who's that on the block list? 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Or trending topics, fucking on the top, bitch. 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

0: Track Hawk, not a Lexus. 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I add at your whole damn click if you think about plexing. 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

0: 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Keep calling me 20. If you ain't got no gloves, don't touch this gym. Really doing some picking. Hope I don't friend. I like this bitch. She's so locked in. I can't even buy my life with her hand. But I just want to be in her skin. My soul. I go for bar in the 80s. 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Riding the backseat, tying his rope. You don't give a fuck at that bitch in his coat. Bitch on my dick, so bad I said jokes when it's throwing back bars. Been doing these posts in my lingerie, I should live fuck. 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So the break, I value your life, we earn them. The
1: break, I value your life. I know they want me, bro, but
0: they on my show.
1: I made it this far, they gon' have to really get me, bro. I can't even lie.
0: So we just get off pills, let me know what you want. Addy, Percocet, whatever, I don't know better. Keep calling me 20. If you ain't got no gloves, don't touch this gym. Really doing some picking. Hope about a friend. I like this bitch, she's so we locked in. I can't even buy my life with her hand. But I just wanna be in her skin. My soul. I go up a bar in the 80s, ain't no joke. Riding the backseat, tying his rope. You don't give a fuck at that bitch in his coat. Bitch on my dick, so bad I said jokes when it's throwing back bars. We can do what he posts. On my live drink, I should live for. I come posture for my bro, cause he can't.
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0: I lied.

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These diamonds they hit overly. 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Yeah, I got a shooter right at the residential. The way I've been feeling been huge. Ice on my neck like a cube. The hoes getting lit by the pool. Better stick to the code one rule. Yeah. Real slime might play like a fool. 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Got the rest of the gather, they blue. All my shooters got hats like jewels. While I was on TV, it was the news. Yeah. Gotta pop my shit overly. 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These diamonds, they hit overly. We running this shit overly. Gotta pop my shit overly. She fuck with a snake overly. These diamonds, they hit overly. We running this shit overly.

0: Das war ganz schön Hip-Hop, alter Lachs. Kofi Stone mit No Way von Pitch 92 produziert. 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
1: Stranger. Curry Door. Yeah. 300 black, the best chop. 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Button boys got different hops, too clean, swap out the hops. I think they want this shit to stop, but this shit ain't no pressure. 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We throw shots and they catch it. 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Tied in with blood with my rider. 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Hitting niggas all in ain't shit. 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Don't run, they tips. Excursion crew.
2: Don't run in catch hot like this.
1: Bun boys got different glocks. 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Don't check a burden. Did a dance. 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Check on your man. L swapping on like Lance Vance. Clean team, put shit in the trend. They want me to drop. I don't understand. They want me to drop. I don't understand. They want me to drop. I don't understand. Don't check that shit. They ran on his man. Yeah.
2: Don't check on me.
1: That's all.
2: Stir the crew.

Many years ago, the great British explorer George Mallory, who was to die on Mount Everest, was asked why did he want to climb it. He said, because it is there. Well, space is there, and we're going to climb it. And the moon and the planets are there, and new hopes for knowledge and peace are there. And therefore, as we set sail, we ask God's blessing on the most hazardous and dangerous and greatest adventure on which man has ever embarked. Thank you.

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0: I believe that this nation should commit itself to achieving the goal of landing a man on the moon and returning him safely to the earth.
1: 10, 9, ignition sequence start. 6, 5, 4, 3, 2, 1, 0. 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Liftoff. 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
2: White equipment being pushed up through the blue skies of Florida.

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